from Avicii and Ellie King. DJ Creativity spinning there, the Joel Corey mix of Let's Ride Away. Kind of continuing on with that sort of vibe. We got one coming on next from David Guetta and Sam Martin with Mo Falk and Zupreme. It's a mix-up of Lovers on the Sun here on Dance 89.5. DJ Creativity spinning the beats all hour long here on Seattle's Party Radio.

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I only drink when I overthink.

Dance 89.5. It's Evenings with Harmony. Hope that your Wednesday evening is going well so far. Definitely a beautiful evening out there tonight. Seattle Sounders about to take on Austin FC. It is a nice evening to be in Seattle. And if there's anything you would like to hear, send me a ring to, let me know on Instagram at Dance 89.5 Radio. Step to the-

0: kill them with it. 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Back to it in less than one.
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2: 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Let's work together to keep our flock safe. 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Drive 25.
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James Hype. His newest with Serotonin on Dance 89.5. Gonna take a look at the weather for the rest of your week. It's feeling good. I'm glad the smoke has cleared and we can enjoy summer while we have it. I'll take a look at work week weather in a little over 6 minutes.

Savannah on Dance 89.5, Seattle's Party Radio. Weather supposed to be great tomorrow. It is my birthday, so I'm pleased about that. A high of 83. Friday, some clouds likely. A high near 80. And Saturday, about the same. Going to cool down just a little bit, but a high near 73. Getting into new music right now from Peggy.

0: 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Now, they've recently come out with a list of the most popular emojis for different years. I'll talk about it coming up in a little over 6 minutes. Did your favorite emoji make the list? We'll find out. 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

Massey, Matt Cesari, taking on a classic with Every Single Day on Dance 89.5. And every single day, I'm using emojis, right? They are in my texts. Sometimes they're in the social media posts I make as this radio station. And apparently, according to Google, the most popular emoji of last year, according to a lot of data, they're Google, so they would know, is the crying emoji. It has lost out to the crying laughing emoji, which they're different. And it also varies a lot by age group, which I think is fascinating. It's Dance 89.5. Getting back into the music right now with the news from Jex with Silver Lining, sending a crying laughing emoji right now.

89.5. It's Evenings with Harmony. Hope that you are having a great Wednesday. I'll be hanging out with you until Josh Dahlberg takes over for the Groove Gallery at 8 p.m. Get into a selector pick right now. Play this

0: Berg and Absolute with Siren on Seattle's Party Radio, Dance 89.5. And hey, make sure to tune in Friday morning. Drew Bailey has your chance to qualify to win a pair of tickets to the Seattle Black Nerd Festival happening next weekend at the Langston Hughes Performing Arts Institute. I'll have your chance Friday morning here on Dance 89.5. Getting back to it with some new stuff from GL in a little over 9 minutes, but one of my favorite songs of the summer, another featuring 55 Ultra, coming up in less than a minute. Hang on.
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Getting into new music right now from GL, who is half of the group Bonnie and Clyde. Yeah, this is her solo project. It's Caught in the Fire, new music. Yeah.

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Dance 89.5. Now, I am a huge Halloween fan. I am ready to decorate yesterday. And it seems like a lot of brands are getting in on that trend, including, of all, Build-A-Bear. They got cryptids. I'll let you know more about that and which cryptid I think you should go build in 6 minutes.

0: Dance 89.5. All right, so it is basically Halloween, and I was ready to decorate yesterday, but it seems like a lot of brands and other people are into the Halloween, the creepy vibes, even though it is still like 80 degrees out, which I'm here for. Build-A-Bear, the company that's in the mall, the one that you take your children to, is putting out a line of cryptids that you can build. And my favorite one has to be the Fresno Nightcrawler. It is amazing. Go Google it if you're not aware of this cryptid that may or may not exist, right? But you could have a Build-A-Bear version of it. And it does exist when you build it. There you go. It's Dance 89.5. Getting back to it with Dom, Dalla, and Tiga in less than a minute.
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It's the Groove Gallery on Dance 89.5 Seattle's Party Radio. I'm your host, Josh Dahlberg, tapping in for your midweek reset. We've got Owen Port in Studio C, making sure we sound good and stay on point. Got a bunch of new music to share tonight. I'm super excited to get into it. We're not going to waste a lot of time. So we get into it. Hit our line. Let us know where you're listening from. 206-252-8989. This one, starting us off, is by Status Quo S.A., entitled Imali. S.A. in this case, I believe it's South Africa. Status Quo South Africa, South African artist. So getting us started with a little international feel tonight. Love it. All right, with that, we're going to get stuck in. Got a lot of new music coming up. It's the Groove Gallery. I'm Dance 89.5, Seattle's Party Radio.

Party Radio. Got locked into the Groove Gallery. This one here, pretty new one by Rulers of the Deep, featuring Juliet Mendoza. Titled Lost in the Sound. This one out on Big Love Records, who is run by, forget the individual's name, but from Strictly Rhythm, Defected, just a great lineage of this person has who runs this label. So this song fits right in with that. 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And then you've got the entire station in your pocket. All right. With that, we're going to get back into it. Just getting warmed up here. Got locked into the Groove Gallery. 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

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Got locked into the Groove Gallery. This one, brand new, comes out Friday, actually. This coming Friday, by Jack District. Entitled Once Again. Artist from Brazil. It's love. We started with South Africa, in Brazil now. We'll see if we can hit every continent tonight. We'll see. Who knows? All right. Real quick, want to shout out Natalie in Seattle, checking in on the line, letting us know they're listening. Appreciate you doing so, Natalie. All right. A lot of good programming here on Dance 89.5. Tomorrow night, we've got The Basement with Keanu, going heavy starting at 11 p.m. Got featured DJs bringing you the heaviest genres possible, from dubstep to jungle and everything in between. Again, I have to say my slogan for the show is all the amen breaks you can take. We're going to make it stick. All right. Listen to The Basement tomorrow night starting at 11. With that, right at the bottom of the hour, right at halfway through, we're going to get back in. It's the Groove Gallery on Dance 89.5 Sales Party Radio.

Party Radio. Been locked into the Groove Gallery for the last hour. This one, I want to say brand new. It came out last week from Byron the Aquarius. Byron the Aquarius, just prolific. Love everything they do. I think they're from Atlanta, if I'm not mistaken. All right, this one entitled Move to the Back Room. Just love this one. All right. Real quick, want to shout out Tom in Lake City. Texting, letting us know that they're loving the warm vibes. Appreciate that, Tom. You too. That's kind of what we're going to keep doing around here. That's the name of the show. All right. With that, thanks everyone for listening. Thanks to those that hit the request line. Let us know they're listening. Super cool to have folks check in with us. 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The show's been on longer, but 1 year of me being the host on the show next week, Wednesday, 8 p.m. Up next, we've got DJ Tam with Nocturnal Transmissions. I'm going to try and get a couple more in before we close out the evening. Until next time, let's keep it moving.

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5: Nocturnal transmission. Broadcasting from the heart of the Pacific Northwest for over 20 years. Nocturnal transmission with DJ Tan in the mix. Nocturnal transmission. 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
4: Nocturnal transmission. Broadcasting from the heart of the Pacific Northwest for over 20 years. Nocturnal transmission with DJ Tan in the mix. Nocturnal transmission. Dance 80.

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Seattle's Party Radio, Dance 89.5, Drew Bailey on a Thursday. Good morning. Coming up, Remix at 46. There is this huge anthem from this German artist known as Polar Kreis. Eric Fritz took it on back in 2012. Gil Glaze and Afrojack are going to take a crack at this record coming up at 6:46 on Dance 89.5.

610. Drew Bailey checking in on your commute on this Thursday morning. So far, we're so good. Not too bad out there, really. So far, so good, as they say. About 40 minutes right now from leaving Everett on your way into downtown Seattle. 35 minutes to Bellevue from Everett. Northbound I-5. Renton to Bellevue. I'm sorry. Federal Way to Seattle, 40 minutes. Renton to Bellevue, under 20. You get right.

21, Drew Bailey checking in on your commute this morning. If you're heading out of Federal Way on your way into Seattle, just 41 minutes right now, right into the Bellevue. Still holding around 20 minutes. If you're coming down from the north end, so far, so good. 45 minutes to get yourself out of Everett into downtown Seattle. I was about 39 right now from Linwood. See here, Everett to Bellevue, 39 from Everett, and then about 23 minutes there from Linwood. As we get right back to the music, we are Dance 89.5 Mornings.

of MTV Video Music Awards. Congratulations, Madonna, like 11 or so, which is a ton. It's going to be a bright, sunshiny day here on a Thursday. We got Soul coming in after 7 o'clock. Also, weather's going to be a little warmer than yesterday. We're going to burn off these morning clouds, and then we're going to be around mid-80s, around 85 today. So,

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6:36, Drew Bailey checking in on your commute on this Thursday morning. If you're heading out of Everett right now, that long commute to downtown Seattle, we're up to about 46 minutes right now. It's still about 30 there from Linwood. If you're on your way to Bellevue from Linwood, we're just a little under 30. Northbound I-5 right now, federal way to Seattle, 42 minutes. Renton to Bellevue, you're still about 25 minutes right now as we get right back to it. 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

Charles Barkley Radio, Dance 89.5 on the way after 7 o'clock. All about the new music showdown. Our brand new champion from yesterday, Trance, courtesy of Armin van Buuren and Sacha. Going to take on a banger of a challenger. Get ready for that at 7:10. And also on the way very soon, the remix at 46. Afrojack and Gil Glaze taking on a classic German anthem. Hang on.

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1: Today, it's a rework of a 2008 German anthem from Polarkreis. The song is called Alive, Alive, or it's Alien, Alien. It's probably more German than I can't pronounce. But the original artist put this song out in 2008. Eric Prydz released his version of this song.

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1: Today, it's a rework of a 2008 German anthem from Polarkreis. This song is called Alive, Alive, or...

or German that I can't pronounce, but the original artist put this song out in 2008. Eric Prydz released his version of this song under the Prida Project back in 2012 as a huge progressive house anthem. Now, Afrojack and Gil Glaze teamed together to rework this classic anthem from Polar Christ. So here we go, Afrojack and Gil Glaze, Alien. It's the remix at 46.

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4: 6:50, Drew Bailey, just checking in on your commute right now. Heading out of the northern right now, we're decently open between Everett and Linwood. Linwood to Seattle right now, we're still under 40 minutes right now, still about 30 from Linwood into Bellevue. Northbound I-5, Federal Way into Seattle, 42 minutes right now. We're seeing some scattered backups, actually some scattered heaviness, but no real backups yet. Northbound 405, we're seeing it busy in the S-curve, still under 30 though. Get yourself the Bellevue from Renton as we get right back to it. We are Dance 89.5.

0: Mark Trufaley on a Thursday, August 20th already. Summer's still going strong. High of 85 today. Sun, it's already out. We had just a little burst of those morning clouds, but things are going to get warm, so get ready for that. Oh, we got lots of sunshine on the radio for you today. Soul. SOL Soul. She's going to be here very soon. We're going to finalize her walk-on song today. We had so many great suggestions back on Monday. A lot of sunny suggestions. So I got them all queued up. We're going to play them all. We're also, people requested, we wanted to know more about Soul before they could make the recommendations or their final decision on what they think her walk-on song should be. So during 8 o'clock hour, we'll do a little Q&A with Soul, learn a little more about her. So that's on the way today. Of course, everything else going on. You got Apostle Trivia going down, 7:45. We're getting really close to the New Music Showdown. We got a banger that's going to take on our brand-new champion from yesterday. Of course, Armin and Sasha picked up the big win with their trance record. 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

103, Drew Bailey checking in on your commute on this Thursday morning. So far, it's just normal patterns right now. Northbound 405, Renton into Bellevue. We're around 30 minutes right now. Still under 30 minutes. It's just, again, very, very, very normal stuff going on. Federal Way in Seattle, up to 45 minutes right now. A lot of yellow on the map. We're starting to see a couple red spots emerge, especially there at really the north end tip of Boeing Field. Coming down for the north end, for the most part, you're wide open as you leave Everett all the way into the I-5-405 interchange. And from there, we're seeing your normal stuff there as well. 35 minutes right now. Get yourself into Bellevue from Linwood to Seattle. We're up to 40 minutes right here on Dan's 89.5 Mornings. How can I say

0: Party Radio, Dan's 89.5. Drew Bailey here on a Thursday. I said you got 15 seconds. You're like, I got time.
1: I did say I got time. Look at that. I am on the radio now.
0: Good morning, Soul.
1: Thank you, Drew.
0: How's it going?
1: It is going so good. Ah.
0: We got to figure this out today.
1: I'm gonna melt.
0: We got to figure it out today.
1: Oh, my goodness. You can't play this song.
0: Oh, I spent all morning dubbing, by the way. I didn't know someone suggested a Brady Bunch song. Do you know this? Do you know this?
1: Well, I know it because I listened to the first 20 seconds on Monday, so kind of.
0: Do you know who the Brady Bunch are?
1: Yes, I do. I'm not uncultured, Drew.
0: Well, you know what? 90% of the students that have been on the morning show have no clue.
1: Well, I feel very honored.
0: The youngest one in curls then?
1: What?
0: Who's the youngest one in curls?
1: I'm still a teenager.
0: Well, but you said you're cultured, though.
1: I am cultured.
0: Okay, but you don't know who the youngest one in curls.
1: No.
0: It's Cindy.
1: Okay.
0: Ooh, speaking of Cindy.
1: Cindy Lauper. Yes! I got it!
0: So many good records.
1: Also, I got some stuff to
0: add. I gotta keep this one up better.
1: Oh, yeah.
0: It's just from the beginning, though. Natasha Bedingfield.
1: You had a hard time with this one Monday. That was rough.
0: That's why I did something called prep.
1: Yeah, it didn't happen.
0: I did some prep today.
1: Oh, hey.
0: I did some prep, yes.
1: Wow, yes. Congratulations.
0: Yes. Oh. So many good ones.
1: These are all bangers, guys.
0: My personal front runner, and I know that it's probably not in your top five.
1: It's not even in my top 10.
0: Really. You're not even your top 10. No crazy train.
1: I'm not a fan.
0: Okay,
1: sorry. But that can be your walk-on song. Here every day.
0: I don't have a walk-on song.
1: I see you here every day.
0: I know. I've thought about it too. Like, what would be my walk-on song? I don't know. It'd be a movie theme.
1: It's crazy.
0: Or a score.
1: 10 Things I Hate About You?
0: No. Oh, we'll talk about that later, by the way.
1: Yes!
0: There is some news.
1: Of course.
0: The day we talk about it, there's some news about that movie.
1: I am very lucky. The world revolves around me, and so does the news.
0: All right.
1: All right, there you go. That's cool.
0: All right, good. So humble. All right, are you ready for... We should call you humble.
1: I'm bidding. Get to your thing.
0: The irony. All right, are you ready for the New Music Showdown?
1: I'm always ready for
0: Going
1: the New Music
0: down
1: Showdown.
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0: All right, our one-time champion coming from Armin van Buuren and Sasha. Song is called Everlasting. Only

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All right, today's challenger coming from Buck Nero, who is a rapper singer, and then Herd, I believe, is your producer. It's coming off of Dim Mock. That's, of course, Steve Aoki's label. Song is called Area. 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

0: Challenger, Bach, Nero, Herd, Area, right here on Dance 89.5 Mornings. All right, there you go. Those are the two songs in the showdown on this Thursday. It's time to vote. I vote by calling or texting myself and Soul at 206-252-8989. Let us know which of the two you like the best. Song one, our champ from yesterday, Trance, courtesy of Armin van Buuren and Sasha, Everlasting. Or your challenger, Bach, Nero, and Herd, Area. 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All phone calls are being recorded for possible broadcast. Hit us up on the phone. Mary Pat's in Ireland. We may not hear from Mary Pat for a while because she's out living it up in the other side.
1: I'm so glad she's living it up. But I love to hear her.
0: I know. So, she's but hey, so cool. If you're not Mary Pat, you can call still. We are recording this.
1: Or if you are Mary Pat. If she wants to call it.
0: You are recording this phone call for possible broadcast. 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
1: No one would have heard it if you hadn't said anything.
0: Oh, I heard it. all right,
1: in the show.
0: In the showdown today. Armin Van Buuren, Sasha, a song called Everlasting. Taking on music from Buck, Nero, Heard. It's called Area. And, of course, keep the votes coming in. 206-252-8989. Let us know which of the two you like the best. Song one, Armin and Sasha, Everlasting. Or Buck, Nero, Heard, Area. Go into the text line right now at 206-252-8989. What do they say? It's sold.
1: Okay, we got some folks texting. Robert in 206 says, good morning, team. My vote goes to Everlasting today. Mal in SeaTax is voting for Armin. Let's try to get him a second day. Pete, who is an active voter, says, good morning, Drew and Soul. I am voting for the champ. I will say he's an active voter. It's in his name thing.
0: I know. Just say Pete from now on. That was just for our own notes.
1: Okay.
0: But you can say it. Fine. Sean, you can say it.
1: No, it's fine.
0: There's so many active. We're looking at a plethora of active voters.
1: I have
0: voters.
1: Seen all of these names many times.
0: Like
1: which
0: Clarissa.
1: Is good. And I do appreciate. Speaking
0: and
1: of
0: Mal.
1: Clarissa, what did she say? That was a good segue.
0: Thank
1: Happy
0: you.
1: Happy Thursday. My vote goes to the champion. Sweet.
0: Mm-hmm.
1: 253 says, well, I'm awake now. Both are really good contenders today. This one is a little hard, but I'm going with song number one.
0: What are you doing? Are you adding stuff?
1: No.
0: Okay, good.
1: I know how to do my job. And who's in the lead? Armin Van Buuren. Yay! Yeah!
0: There you go. All right.
1: Get it.
0: Hey.
1: What?
0: You got to stay impartial.
1: I'm dancing.
0: I know. I get it. You get it. We got to be impartial.
1: I can dance to both songs.
0: You can dance. But you got to, you can't you got to be impartial for the showdown.
1: I'm so impartial.
0: Because you were very not impartial. Very
1: what?
0: Very excited about one of
1: dancing.
0: The two records.
1: Yeah. I can tell you.
0: No,
1: personally.
0: No.
1: Sorry, I'm sharing things with Drew off the air, and he wants
0: right.
1: me silent.
0: No, I just, we got to stay impartial for the showdown.
1: Yeah.
0: All right. On the way, we're going to dive into today's impossible trivia question. It's coming up at 7:45. I'm going to find an easy one because we got to get out because we got a busy 8 o'clock hour.
1: Okay.
0: We are going to really, we're going to ask you some questions.
1: I'm excited.
0: We're going to find out more about you.
1: Yeah.
0: And then we are going to test some more of these walk-on songs. And then ultimately by the end of the show.
1: I'm going to be.
0: It's a long deal. So around 9:45 or so, we're going to present like five songs. And then we're going to have the audience weigh in on what they think your song should be of the top five that you give. Okay.
1: And I want everybody voting. I would like my screen to be full. If I'm overwhelmed with texts, that's a good thing.
0: Assuming they're not at work. So
1: assuming they're not
0: it's
1: at
0: like 9:45. But. But stick around all morning long.
1: Or
0: of course,
1: like
0: you know, you can always come back and listen again on our on-demand player as well. So
1: that's true.
0: Dance89.5.org.
1: Really
0: yes.
1: Funny.
0: Do you have the app on your phone?
1: I do.
0: Oh, okay.
1: Thank you very much.
0: All right.
1: Yeah, you thought you were going to get me with that. I actually do.
0: I did.
1: Get it.
0: All
1: yeah.
0: Right.

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1: 7:35, Drew Bailey checking in on your commute on this Thursday morning. Sun's out. We are seeing your typical travel patterns right now, so be ready for that. Let's see here. If you're going northbound on I-5, about 51 minutes right now, get yourself into downtown Seattle. We're seeing some, you know what? It looks like there's actually something going on as you approach South Center right now, just past 216th Street there near Kent, northbound I-5. That's causing some delays. Looks like we're behind by about 10 minutes or so over average. Northbound 405 to Bellevue from Renton, 31 minutes right now. If you're coming out of the north end right now, we are wide open. Do you hit that I-5, 405 interchange? But then we're going to see some brake lights just out of the interchange on your way into Bellevue. About 43 minutes southbound 405 from Linwood. And in Linwood to Seattle, we're at 45 minutes. As we get right back to the music, we are Seattle's Party Radio, Dance 89.5.

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1: It is. Bow, bow, bow. You don't have the sound cue, so I'm going to go.
0: Mean, sure, here you go.
1: Yeah, let's go.
0: All right, here you go. I got
1: gotcha.
0: You.
1: Okay.
0: All right, so happy National Radio happy Day. National Radio it's Day. 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
1: Is.
0: And it will remember this because this is the day we're going to finalize your walk-on song.
1: That's true. August 20th.
0: August, yeah. Get ready for that.
1: I'm excited.
0: It's funny because National Radio Day, a lot of radio people are on vacation this week.
1: Well, we're here.
0: This is the time you got to take your vacation. You got to take your vacation before school starts.
1: Nope. Oh, yeah. School starts in less than 2 weeks.
0: Yes.
1: Drew.
0: Yes.
1: Hey, we got to get this finalized.
0: They'll figure this out.
1: Yeah.
0: There's going to be like a teacher day here at Hale.
1: A teacher day?
0: Yeah, it's like, well, the first day the teachers come back and are going to be going to the library. So what we're going to do is we're going to have like a little coffee station for all the students and donuts. And then, but we're going to set up in the other studio and then put a speaker out there. So they're all going to be watching us. All the Hale teachers are going to be watching us live because it's on a Thursday, 2 weeks from today. So get ready for that. It's going to be fun.
1: I'm so scared.
0: It's going to be fun. We'll be live on the radio and live in front of like the Hale staff.
1: What?
0: Yeah.
1: Well, the Hale staff don't know me.
0: Right.
1: So
0: right.
1: So actually, I have nothing to be worried about.
0: Well, and they actually really don't know me because I don't really leave the station.
1: Yeah, they don't know me either. It's great.
0: The radio people, we just got to stay here. Like, unless we're going to the bathroom, like, we don't really see you.
1: Yeah,
0: so
1: why would I ever go talk to another staff member?
0: I mean, I would. I mean, don't say it like that.
1: No, of course.
0: But we're excited about it. And that's kind of the reason why we're doing this.
1: Yeah.
0: We're gonna put a little coffee stay. We're going to get a barista to come out here.
1: Whoa.
0: Make coffee, encourage them to come near us and then donuts. And then we're going to put the station on because the station doesn't broadcast in the hallways, right? So
1: yeah.
0: You walk by and anything would be happening through that window, mm-hmm. but it's going to actually be us talking and it's going to be.
1: Oh, so we're going to be in the other studio.
0: Yeah.
1: Whoa, scary.
0: Yeah, the hallway.
1: They're
0: going to see us? Yeah.
1: What?
0: And hear us at the same
1: time.
0: No one sees me when we do this. Yeah, no, it's going to be the
1: it's
0: only
1: just
0: time.
1: You.
0: Yeah.
1: Wow.
0: Yeah. So that'll be fun in 2 weeks.
1: That's crazy.
0: So we gotta like be on our best behavior. Coming up.
1: I'll sit quietly, I promise.
0: All right.
1: Hands in my lap.
0: All right, we are gonna dive into, I got some questions for you.
1: Okay.
0: People on Monday, because we were trying to figure out your walk-on song, requested more information. They want a little more insight on who Soul is. So we're going to do that. And of course, we're going to play the songs that we have teed up already.
1: And then everyone's going to give their opinion, and I want to hear
0: Yeah, but we have
1: opinion.
0: A lot of great suggestions for walk-on songs.
1: Do.
0: We're going to play a lot of those and just get a feel for them. And then maybe we have room for a couple extra suggestions. That's kind of the point of the Q&A,
1: yeah.
0: right? So
1: let's
0: maybe there might be something that comes up. So get ready for that.
1: Let's be crazy.
0: All right, we're going to go down to the Impossible Trivia.
1: Yeah.
0: That's going down after this. We are Seattle's Party Radio, Dance 89.5.

0: 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It is time for Impossible Trivia. Sol, what is today's Impossible Trivia question?
1: I am so glad you asked. Today's Impossible Trivia question is 29% of homeowners think it's rude if you ask this during a visit. What is it?
0: 206-252-8989 for your guesses. 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What is it? 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

0: sun. Salisbury Radio Dance 89.5, Drew Bailey and Soul and Impossible Trivia. The question today is 29% of homeowners think it's rude if you ask this during a visit. What are they asking? Guesses on the text line there, Soul?
1: Yep, we got texts. A lot of them, I wasn't expecting this, but it makes sense. A lot of them are very, what's it called, finance related. So, you know, people are saying, how much does the house cost? What did you pay for the house? 206 said, what's the market value? And 360 says, how much do you pay a month?
0: Is it like financial related? No.
1: It's actually not financial
0: related. It's not financial related at all.
1: The only answer that we've gotten so far that is not financial related is from Wyatt in Dallas, who says, is it asking for a house tour?
0: Is it asking for a house tour? No.
1: No.
0: Mike's coming in. It's asking for the Wi-Fi password. Is that rude?
1: I don't think that's rude at all. I want the Wi-Fi when I come to someone's house. Yeah.
0: Right. You should put it on the fridge for everybody.
1: Let me get the Wi-Fi.
0: Put it on the fridge.
1: Yeah.
0: 206-252-8989, 29% of homeowners think it's rude when you ask this during a visit. What are they asking? More of your guesses on the way here soon. I'm going to dive into your commute right here at 749 as we're checking things in the sunshine on this Thursday. Well, I mean, refresher. Northbound I-5 right now, we are seeing a little slowing. Not sure exactly what's going on, but that backup is pretty solid right now. In fact, it is building even greater right now. So, just as you approach, I believe, 216th there, just past the Kent Des Moines Road, their backup's now stretching all the way back to Federal Way right now. So we're seeing huge delays right now. Your travel time is now well over an hour from Federal Way into Seattle. Good news is a lot of those people are kind of stuck behind that backup. Things are thinner as you approach downtown Seattle, although we are seeing lots of red on the map as you approach the West Seattle Bridge. Northbound 405 out of Renton and Bellevue, 35 minutes. If you're coming down from the north end, still decently open all the way from Everett into Linwood, but Linwood to Seattle, we're at 45 minutes. Linwood to Bellevue, also looking at 45 minutes.

0: Still Party Radio, Dance 89.5, Drew Bailey and Soul hanging out on Thursday. Of course, Apostle Trivia. The question is, 29% of homeowners find it rude when you ask this during a visit. What is it? 206-252-8989. Hello.
1: Good morning. I think the answer is 29% of homeowners think it's rude when you're asked, how do you keep this place clean?
0: Ooh.
2: That's a good guess. I'd be offended if people asked me that.
0: But not the correct answer. Who is this?
1: This is Ken and Bopple.
0: All right. Thanks, Ken.
1: Thank you.
0: All right. More guesses on the text line there. So,
2: of course. Okay. 206 says, what's that smell?
0: Is it, what's that smell?
2: But that is also
0: that
2: rude.
0: That smell. Just kidding. Okay, sorry.
2: 360, and I think another person also asked, is it, do you have something to eat? Sorry, I lost my phone.
0: Oh, do you have something to eat?
2: Hey, you got something
0: you
2: to
0: got
2: eat?
0: You got the food? You got a snack?
2: I mean,
0: maybe it was a long car trip.
2: Yeah, and certain, if you're like really tight with the people,
0: yeah,
2: maybe it could be chill. I go to my best friend's house and I have, hey, did you guys get grapes?
0: Right.
2: That's what I ask.
0: I always offer food.
2: Oh yeah, of course.
0: I offer snacks. Yeah.
2: Hey, we got some fruit in the fridge. Actually, you want some?
0: I'm good.
2: Yeah.
0: Thanks for the offer, though.
2: You're
0: appreciate
2: welcome.
0: It.
2: See, that's great. That, this little great. Anyway, 425 says, whose idea was the decorations?
0: No.
2: Which is funny. But no.
0: No.
2: Yeah, I actually let my toddler decorate. She's really into interior design. It's really fantastic. Full sentences. Anyway, Pete says, my answer is, if someone asks why I have so many cats.
0: Ooh,
2: is that it?
0: No. Good
2: I don't
0: guess.
2: Understand when people ask stuff like that. Because, like, what is the answer that they're expecting?
0: Yeah, who asked that question, though?
2: Who asked that question, but goes, also...
0: Why do you have so many cats?
2: Why do you have so many cats? What is the reason they think of, I have so many cats, except for, I like cats?
0: Right.
2: I just don't understand what the other alternative answer might
0: be. Right.
2: Anywho, Michael says, can I use your shower? That's funny,
0: I mean,
2: but it's not
0: on the
2: right.
0: Segment, not the answer,
2: that's
0: no.
2: funny, but it's not right. Will in 206 says, taking off your shoes.
0: Oh, like, should I take my shoes off?
2: Like taking off your shoes.
0: Well, you're supposed to take off your shoes.
2: That's my thing. I don't really understand this one, but
0: I'm sure
2: it makes sense.
0: If there's households that don't take shoes off.
2: That's crazy to me.
0: So if you go and you automatically take your shoes off, is it rude? Or maybe they're trying to tell you something like, hey, leave your shoes on, dude. You know what I'm saying?
2: Did your dog poop on your floor? Why are you wearing shoes in your home?
0: I don't know. I don't wear shoes in
2: You're
0: my
2: sitting
0: home.
2: In your bed in pajamas with shoes
0: okay,
2: on? With
0: keep...
2: your tennis shoes on? That's wild. Okay. Go Hawks Libre says, is it that they ask if they can take a nap in your room? No. But that's so funny.
0: Right?
2: Chris in 425 says, why did you choose that paint color?
0: Oh, no.
2: Which is funny.
0: No.
2: Which is funny. 612 in Minnesota asks, how many ghosts are currently haunting your home?
0: No. And the answer to that is, I don't know, four?
2: The answer is...
0: You don't know exactly.
2: Truly no one knows.
0: Yeah. Mm-hmm.
2: And the last answer I have prepped up. I can get more if you want to.
0: Ben says, can I put your dog outside?
2: That's funny. No,
0: yeah,
2: but that is funny.
0: And August says, can I use your bathroom? And Mike says, may I poop in your bathroom?
2: I think those are fine. Don't ask if you can poop in someone's bathroom.
0: Ask to use the restroom. Just don't go to the bathroom unless you've been there before. But yeah, you can always ask.
2: If it's your
0: but
2: first
0: it's not
2: time,
0: rude.
2: You should be asking.
0: Unless, like, you don't know the people, you come up to the house and go, can I use your bathroom?
2: Yeah.
0: That's kind of, don't be weird.
2: Don't be weird about it. But, like, if you got to go, you got to go.
0: Right. All right. Is there another guess?
2: Meteorologist Mark said something funny. I want to read this one.
0: Okay.
2: Meteorologist Mark, who I always love hearing from, said, is it, why don't you have a dope weather station at your house yet? I fear that this is a purely meteorologist Mark response.
0: I think it's weather related.
2: I fear it is weather related. For context, he also texted in earlier asking why Impossible Trivia is not weather related.
0: You know, when you go out and you small talk with people, you talk about the weather. When you talk to Mark, does he just not stop talking about the weather?
2: You know, he just gives you a really in-depth idea. No, that's really funny. He just gives you way more of like an in-depth idea. I learned what a dry storm was the other day. That
0: okay.
2: was cool.
0: All right.
2: He's informative. Truly, he's doing
0: that's
2: a service
0: good.
2: To
0: that's
2: the people.
0: Good. All right, we do have to get to maybe the right guess here eventually. correct?
2: Yes.
0: Do we have one?
2: We do have one. We do have one. Do you want to do one more?
0: Wait, I get go. Yeah.
2: There's one more. Okay,
0: let's
2: okay.
0: Keep the, 425. Let's keep the momentum going.
2: 425 says, can I invite my friend over too? Which is funny, but no.
0: No. Okay.
2: No, that's not it. Mm-hmm. Let's do it. Let's do this. Let's
0: no,
2: do
0: don't
2: this.
0: Do this. Don't.
2: You're not going to do this?
0: No, don't cue it up. Just read the question.
2: Oh, right.
0: So you're making it sound like we're giving the right answer.
2: Right.
0: We got to hit him out of nowhere. Okay.
2: Is it asking to put the game on?
0: Or like
2: asking to change the TV. Is it
0: asking to change the TV?
2: Fine. They know.
0: No, they don't know. We got to pretend that we're practicing.
2: We're practicing.
0: All right, this is how it goes.
2: Okay.
0: So let's try it again.
2: Okay.
0: Go for it.
2: Okay. Is it changing the TV?
0: Is it changing the TV?
2: Yeah, it's changing the TV.
0: Changing
2: and 425, like, sort of, kind of got it. By asking, is it asking to put the game on
0: it's
2: TV?
0: Rude. Also, it's rude to change the show or take over the TV. Only 29% of homeowners think that. That's one third. That's not a lot.
2: It's
0: I think it'd be more,
2: it
0: right?
2: Yeah, I really think it depends. Yeah. Like, if you guys are like watching TV and you're gonna like hang out and watch TV and you don't like what's going on, you can be like, hey, like, do you guys want to watch something else? Are you really interested in this? Like,
0: right.
2: I think there's space for that. But if you come over to someone's house and go, hey, I want to watch Wheel of Fortune, I feel like that's not nice.
0: Is it because it's Wheel of Fortune or just because?
2: Well, maybe both.
0: All right.
2: Hey, all right. I want to watch Survivor.
0: I love Survivor.
2: Me too.
0: Who got it right?
2: Gavin in 425.
0: All right, there you go.
2: Yeah.
0: All right, coming up, we are going to ask you some questions.
2: We are.
0: We got to try to open you up. I know you don't like to talk. I know you hold a lot of things in.
2: I'm a very shy person.
0: You don't really share your opinions on things. So
2: no.
0: We're going to ask you some questions. And then we're going to start working on your walk-on song. We have a bunch of great suggestions from Monday. We're going to play a few of those. We're going to ask you some questions. That's on the way from Dance 89.5 Morning. KNHC and KNHC.

216th there near Kent has been cleared up as things are thinning out rather quickly. So good news for your commute there. We're now under an hour once again. That happened pretty quickly. So good news, about 52 minutes really to get yourself into Seattle if you're leaving Federal Way. Northbound 405 right now, your commute to Bellevue from Renton's about 35 minutes right now. And coming down from the north end, ooh, it jumped up to about, about an hour right now. Southbound I-5 on your way into Seattle as we're seeing that Revive I-5 backup get really heavy. In fact, you are just jammed up from the Ship Canal Bridge almost to 145th Street right now. So be ready for that. A lot of the map apps are asking you to maybe take a detour, save you some time. It could be a 10-minute savings, so consider that. Southbound 405 right now, 45 minutes. Get yourself to Bellevue from Linwood as we jump right back into the music. We are Seattle's Party Radio, Dance 89.5.

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1: Yeah.
0: It's National Radio Day.
1: Yes, it is.
0: Big ups to your dad for pointing that out. I always overlook that, and then I get on, like, Facebook, and I see, like, all my colleagues in the industry going, Happy National Radio Day. I'm like, oh, I didn't celebrate.
1: So. Well, we're celebrating now. Yay!
0: There we go.
1: National Radio Day.
0: We're also
1: and
0: trying to find
1: everyone celebrating with us because they're listening to Dance 89.5.
0: There you go. Mm-hmm. We're trying to find your walk-on song.
1: Yeah, we are.
0: We have a bunch of suggestions. I'm going to play a few of them right now. But then I got questions. People wanted to know more about you,
1: this
0: right?
1: This is true.
0: But we can let's talk about some of the front runners. I know that the Beatles was a big one. Here Comes the Sun, right? Because soul means sun, by the way.
1: Soul does mean sun.
0: So we got a lot of sun there. After we got off the air, someone suggested to Brady Bunch, It's a Sunshine Day, which...
1: Yeah, they did.
0: Oh!
1: I'm a Sunshine
0: it.
1: Day.
0: I love it. But an early frontrunner for you, of course, was from 10 Things I Hate About You. And the news is they're going to make it to like a Broadway play.
1: What?
0: They are developing it into a play now.
1: I'm so excited.
0: Announced. Yes.
1: I need to play
0: there
1: Cat.
0: You go. There
1: I
0: you
1: don't
0: go.
1: I okay, I guys, I am not go. An actor. I don't act very often,
0: no.
1: but I can sing
0: Mm-mm.
1: so well.
0: Right.
1: I'm ready to be Cat.
0: Are you ready? All right.
1: Just
0: you,
1: cast
0: you,
1: me.
0: You can
1: cast
0: do
1: me
0: it.
1: Now.
0: You can do it.
1: I'm ready.
0: All right, you ready for some questions? By the way, more suggestions for your walk-on songs. Keep coming in. 206-252-8989. Towards the end of the show, we're going to put up your top five.
1: Yeah.
0: And then let people kind of weigh in on it. But you ready for these questions?
1: I'm so ready.
0: All right, let's do it.
1: These
0: are random questions.
1: Yeah, Drew was talking about them.
0: If you could have any animal as a pet, what would it be? Any animal, period.
1: And it would be,
0: animal.
1: Like, fine?
0: Yes.
1: Okay. And it would be humane and chill.
0: Yes.
1: I think probably, like, a manatee, like a water hippo.
0: Ooh.
1: They're so cute.
0: Yeah.
1: Oh, my goodness.
0: There you go.
1: And when people don't come and talk to them, they get really sad. So I feel like if they were hanging out with me, they wouldn't get sad.
0: Okay.
1: Because we could just, like, hang out in the bathtub and it'd be chill.
0: There you go.
1: They get really big, too, so
0: yeah.
1: I don't know how that would work out.
0: You gotta
1: at some
0: get a big
1: point.
0: Bathtub, which, you know what?
1: I think that might just be a pool.
0: Any excuse,
1: Drew.
0: It should just be a pool.
1: I think that's
0: I get
1: just
0: it,
1: a pool.
0: Right, but it's a lot of water. Okay, if you could instantly master any skill without having to practice, what would you choose?
1: Language. Easy.
0: Really?
1: Easy.
0: Boom.
1: I'd know Spanish and French and German and Spanish again and mostly just Spanish, but so many more. If I could just, like, read a book in French and be chill.
0: Yeah.
1: Great.
0: That's actually a really good answer.
1: Thank you.
0: I'd love to. I always like had that dream of being able to like listen, you know, to hear what people say.
1: Love it.
0: Or I love the when you mastering not just the language, but the accent.
1: Oh, I have
0: love
1: the opposite
0: like
1: problem.
0: I
1: got the accent down. Maybe it's in my blood, but I got the accent down.
0: All
1: that's
0: right.
1: easy.
0: Let's see. How many languages do you speak?
1: I speak English and like half of Spanish.
0: Just half. All right.
1: I can hear it really well. If you're talking in Spanish, I understand everything you're saying. I can't respond. It just can't happen. If I do, I'll make a fool out of myself.
0: Right. I only know kitchen Spanish, so
1: what?
0: I can't use any of it on the radio. So. I worked in the kitchen for many years. I know all the bad stuff.
1: Oh, that's funny.
0: All right, let's see here. If you're trapped in a grocery store overnight, what is the very first thing you would grab?
1: To, like, take out of the store?
0: Whatever. You're stuck in there.
1: You're stuck in there. What's the first thing I'm grabbing?
0: What's the first thing you're going to grab?
1: Whoa, this is difficult. I don't know. Maybe, like protein.
0: Protein.
1: Like, well, because if
0: you wouldn't
1: if
0: go
1: I'm
0: get the ice cream, you wouldn't go. I think I would be.
1: Survival is important. If I'm.
0: Well, overnight.
1: Oh, overnight.
0: Overnight. One night. It's not like a zombie apocalypse.
1: Oh,
0: or
1: that's
0: anything,
1: my thought.
0: But,
1: was like zombie apocalypse.
0: No,
1: I'm like,
0: no,
1: I need to get my protein.
0: Overnight. First thing you're going to grab.
1: Just for like fun. Maybe like popcorn.
0: Okay.
1: I could like set up a projector in there. That'd be chill.
0: All right.
1: Yeah. Watch 10 Things I Hate About You, the Broadway musical. That I am cast in. Anyway, continue.
0: What fictional universe, so this could be a movie, a book, or a video game, do you think you'd survive the longest in?
1: This is a fantastic question. Oh, I really don't know. I'm trying to think of fictional, like, fantasy kind
0: What's
1: of places.
0: What's your favorite book?
1: My favorite book is The Infinity of You and Me, which is a niche book that I'm certain nobody knows.
0: I knew you'd be all...
1: Sorry.
0: I knew it, too.
1: So it's
0: it
1: so cool.
0: It wouldn't be like The Hobbit, you know?
1: Imagine you said that, and I say in my best room.
0: Twilight.
1: Twilight? Oh my God, I have some things to say about Twilight, but we can move on.
0: All right, all right.
1: It's so funny.
0: I'll come back to that question.
1: That's funny, yeah.
0: All right. Let's hit one more. Okay. If you could instantly swap lives with any cartoon character for just 24 hours, who would it be? These questions too hard.
1: These are hard questions. Okay. I mean, these are good. They're really getting to my soul.
0: I mean, I'd be like, what do you like on your pizza? You know, I can ask that.
1: I mean, I can also answer that, but yeah. I think the people want to know more about what cartoon character
0: you're gonna leave for 24 hours.
1: I personally love a pizza with mushroom and actually caramelized onions on pizza. I don't know if y'all have had that.
0: Oh, yeah. So absolutely good.
1: It's so good. There's like a pizza that's very specific. I'm just going to talk about this for
0: a second.
1: That's
0: fine. Go for it.
1: I'll talk about the cartoon thing later. Right. So
0: yeah, we're going to get back to the music and we'll come back later.
1: I come back at 9 a.m. Okay. But there's this pizza that you put in the oven. I get it at Safeway. It's so good. It's like they call it a chicken Alfredo pizza, mm-hmm. but it tastes nothing like chicken Alfredo. Mm-hmm. It's really thin crust.
0: Right.
1: And it's white sauce and cheese and like there's chicken and caramelized onions and mushrooms, and it's the most delicious pizza I've ever had. Yeah, it's my favorite pizza.
0: It's a white pizza. Yeah, it's good.
1: It's so good.
0: Yeah.
1: It's my favorite thing.
0: Papa Murphy's makes a really good chicken bacon.
1: Oh my God. BCR?
0: Yeah, it's so good.
1: It's so good. My friend introduced me to BCR, and it's so peak.
0: All right, so what is your, does pineapple belong on pizza?
1: It's fine. Let's not make a big deal out of it.
0: That's right, thank you.
1: Do whatever you want. It's Za. Relax.
0: All right, more questions.

Oh, it's not working. Oh, hang on one second. Hang on. I got to hit this button right here. There we go. I had to restart the app. All right. So here's the deal. It's time for your traffic. And, you know, it's getting heavy in your usual places. Really, northbound I-5 after a big delay that kicked things off here earlier. Things are kind of starting to mellow out a little bit as you approach, like, right around the Kent area. And then just normal backups as you approach downtown Seattle. We're now about under 50 minutes right now. That's an improvement of about 10 minutes over the last half an hour. So good news there. Northbound 405 from Renton to Bellevue, under 40 still. Heading out of Linwood right now, southbound to Seattle, about 55 minutes right now. You are super heavy. Pretty much bumper to bumper all the way from the Ship Canal Bridge all the way to about 130th there in Seattle, and southbound 405 to Bellevue from Linwood at 45 minutes as we get right back to the music. We are Seattle's Party Radio. Dance.

0: Drew Bailey, and Soul on a Thursday in the sunshine. High of 85 today.
1: What?
0: Yes, high of 85. I know.
1: I
0: thought you liked
1: that.
0: The nice sunshiny weather.
1: I love the nice sunshiny weather.
0: But you don't like the heat.
1: No, I'm being the tough guy on the radio. I'm actually really excited for it.
0: Stop being so tough.
1: Sorry.
0: Okay.
1: It's hard for me to open up and tell you what I'm...
0: Stop being a tough guy.
1: It's hard for me to open up and really tell you what I'm thinking. It's difficult for me. I'm sorry.
0: Yes. All right.
1: I
0: know. No. Let's see here. Someone texted. We're looking for walk-on songs. We got some questions. We have questions we want answered.
1: Yeah.
0: But real quick here, someone said, and this is a walk-on suggestion for your walk-on song. We're going to decide here by the time we walk out the door here before 10 o'clock. Someone suggested Good Day Sunshine.
1: They did, by The Beatles.
0: Oh, that's a fun one, too. There you go. Oh. That's a nice walk-on song. A lot of people are giving sun themes because...
1: Which
0: soul
1: is
0: means sun.
1: What I want, by the way.
0: Is that what you want?
1: I would love, like, I love the songs that are like, here comes the day, here comes new fun, cool things, because that's me, guys.
0: Right.
1: Guys, that's me.
0: Let's see here. Speaking of sunshine, someone suggested Steal My Sunshine.
1: This song I've heard very few times. Once or twice. I recognize it because I think it was on like Just Dance once or twice.
0: Right.
1: And I was a big Just Dance kid, so.
0: There you go.
1: Hey,
0: right.
1: you got something free out of me.
0: All right,
1: you didn't ask me a question.
0: I love it. Yeah. There you go. All right. The two questions that I hit you with, they were kind of weird, but they're fun. They're not weird, they're fun.
1: They're fun.
0: I asked you, what fictional universe from a movie, book, or video game would you think you survive in the longest?
1: And I was thinking about it, and I think I know.
0: Okay.
1: It is Twilight, which is fictional Forks, Washington, because real Forks, Washington is not that nice. hey, I'm not going to be partial on the radio.
0: No.
1: But if I went to Forks, Washington, I'd hear some very unkind words. That's me. Anyway, and here's my reasoning, gang. Here's my reasoning. Okay, so in Twilight, right, if you just, like, take a gander around at everyone else who's not Bella, all of the humans are so cool, and there's this guy. He's my favorite. There's this guy in Twilight who Bella almost dates but doesn't because Edward kidnaps her, and apparently she thinks that's really hot, which is crazy to me, but whatever. His name is Mike. He's so cool. He's so nice. He's the best male character in this movie because he doesn't kidnap Bella, and she doesn't date him, and that is crazy to me. He takes her to the movies and she just leaves.
0: So
1: it's
0: wild.
1: I would survive there.
0: So the longest because you wouldn't get kidnapped, or you would go with the dude that isn't kidnapped?
1: Both.
0: Okay.
1: First of all, Mike is a nice guy. Mike is great.
0: Right.
1: Mike, I stan Mike. And I'm not getting involved with the vampires. You
0: all
1: know
0: right.
1: why? Because they're going to kill me.
0: Okay.
1: They're going to kill me. He's going to kidnap me. I don't want that.
0: All right. Well, there you go.
1: Twilight makes
0: sorry
1: me
0: ass.
1: So no, I love talking about it. It's so fun. It's the funniest movie.
0: All right.
1: The
0: all right.
1: second one is the
0: I
1: funniest
0: know,
1: movie.
0: Like,
1: she
0: like,
1: hallucinates about
0: okay.
1: her boyfriend.
0: All right.
1: It's so
0: we can we're not gonna spend the whole morning talking about Twilight.
1: It's so funny.
0: As much as you want to.
1: It's
0: all right.
1: So funny.
0: Let's get back to the music. We're gonna come back here. We're gonna take a break. From the Twilight. I know more about Twilight from this break than
1: it's
0: my whole life.
1: They listen to me yap about Twilight for a minute and
0: okay,
1: a half.
0: Okay, and we're done. Yeah.
1: Okay.
0: Hey, coming up, get ready. New Music Showdown's going down at 9:10. All right, Laughing Taffy.
1: Okay.
0: Our big trancy champion from yesterday going to take on a brand new challenger. And then coming up very soon, it's all about the remix at 46. Afrojack and Gil Glaze taking on this like classic Italian like house record that actually Eric Prydz took on as well. That's on the way very soon from Dance 89.5.

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5: 836, Sir Bailey checking in on your commute right now, northbound I-5, Federal Way into Seattle, under 50 minutes right now. 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

0: 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We're looking for your walk-on song.
1: We are. Pocket full of sunshine.
0: This was one that someone requested. You like this one a lot.
1: I do like this one. It's very 2000s.
0: It is very 2000s.
1: I will say, I like almost all of them.
0: Okay.
1: I like close to every single one.
0: We've been getting some really good suggestions on the text line.
1: We have.
0: Ooh, someone said Above and Beyond Sun and Moon.
1: Whoa. Very ethereal.
0: Richard Bedford on the vocals.
1: I don't know who that is, but I like his voice. Well, yeah, I figured.
0: He's a vocalist, yes. So good.
1: What time signature is this in? Is this 3-4?
0: You're asking me? I'm a teach. I'm a radio jock. I don't know anything about music.
1: Sorry.
0: I push the buttons, go, it's really good. You like it. I play it for you.
1: He plays
0: you
1: the song. Like, I'm like, is this in 3-4?
0: You like the music. You're like, oh, you're going to ask questions about music.
1: Sorry.
0: What are you doing here?
1: Most songs are in 4-4.
0: The wrong radio
1: station. Sometimes when they're in 3-4.
0: The wrong public radio station.
1: I'm just kidding. All right. Love
0: 3-4. So we want more of your suggestions. 206-252-8099. We're getting ready for today's remix at 46, but you wanted to read a couple texts.
1: I did. You got about a minute. Oh, yeah, okay. Destiny, who is a C895 Dance 895, huh? Alumni said I didn't have
0: because
1: it says it, so I was reading.
0: Which is funny. And by here's a fun fact.
1: Oh yeah,
0: you walked in the station 1 hour.
1: Yep,
0: exactly 1 hour after we turned Dance 89.5 on July 7th. We're always going to remember that date. So anyway,
1: I'll fix it.
0: So
1: I'll fix it.
0: I'm going to change that in the thing.
1: Thank you. Thank you. But she says, I didn't have my phone on the drive to daycare, but I vote Following the Sun, the Simon Sachs remix, which I've never heard before, but I'm sure it's very good.
0: Okay.
1: The other ones I would like to talk about that are not my song related.
0: Yep.
1: Robbie in 661 says, I would honestly listen to half an hour of Twilight Dissection Stream of Consciousness. Thank you. I would do it. It's so fun. I have so much to say about those movies. They are hilarious. They make me cry laughing. And last, Jonathan in Renton says, Jonathan in Renton again, literally wearing a manatee shirt right now. Calling back to when I said I would probably have a manatee if it was humane and good and easy.
0: All right, there you go. All right.
1: Wait, someone answered my 4-4 question. That's so nice. Thank you.
0: We
1: thank
0: read
1: you,
0: that. We actually have a little. I'm trying to time out the remix at 46 perfectly. I need you to. Can you fill space for like 45 seconds?
1: I don't know if I can. I can't talk on the radio.
0: Right, go.
1: Okay. Spencer in 4. I can fill so much space. Go. Spencer in 410 says it's 4-4 with a slight swing. Some sections are subdivided enough to technically be 8-8. Love, Spencer. Thank you so much for answering. It was weirding me out. I really appreciate it. This is what music people do,
0: and that
1: Drew.
0: Makes four. I mean, I get the 4-4, but the slight swing, that's good in subdivision. Yeah, I get it.
1: You good?
0: Uh-huh, I got it.
1: If you need it explained, I got it.
0: No, I got it.
1: Okay.
0: I will.
1: Okay. I'm happy for you.
0: I'll Google. All right. All right, more of your suggestions on the way here. We are going to dive into the remix at 46. Get ready for that. And, of course, New Music Showdown on the way at 9:10. And then right around 9:45 or so, we're going to present your top 5 songs.
1: Yeah.
0: That you think a lot of sun themes. I'm getting more sun requests. Some Chicane coming in. Some records I don't even know. We're going to cue them up and just battle test them.
1: I'm excited.
0: Right? Battle test them on the radio.
1: Yeah.
0: That's on the way very soon. All right, get ready for the remix at 46 going down right after this.

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1: Today, it's a rework of a 2008 German anthem from Polarkreis. The song is called Alive, Alive, or it's Alien, Alien. It's probably more German than I can't pronounce. But the original artist put this song out in 2008. Eric Prydz released his version of this song under the Prida Project back in 2012. It's a huge progressive house anthem. Now, Afrojack and Gil Glaze teamed together to rework this classic anthem from Polarkreis. So here we go. Afrojack and Gil Glaze, Alien, is the remix at

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5: 89.5. 8:50, Drew Bailey checking in on your commute on this. It's Thursday morning. So far, traffic's starting to just do its thing, right? Very average right now, 45 minutes for those heading out of Federal Way into Seattle right now, renting to Bellevue. You're on 31 minutes. That's a slight improvement. Things are trying to calm down there now. Southbound I-5, you're still going strong. We're still seeing that heavy backup. You got a really tough commute all the way into downtown Seattle. And starting right around 1:30 if they're in Seattle. Right now, about 50 minutes just from Linwood into downtown. 42 minutes right now out of Linwood into Bellevue as we get right back to the music. And, of course, on the way, more walk-on songs from Soul. Get ready for that as we're battle-testing all those this morning. Also getting very close to Neebs' Showdown on the way at 9:10. 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
1: Yeah.
0: To Thursday, and of course, we're looking for your walk-on song. So many good suggestions. Now, your parents suggested this one, right?
1: My parents suggested this one for a very specific reason, and I will tell you why.
0: And that is why. Oh, you told you already told us.
1: I did tell you, but I told
0: you were born, and like this is your song.
1: This is my song.
0: All right.
1: Oh, here comes.
0: Okay, we're not all right.
1: I'm gonna fall.
0: Now, your dad actually suggested another song.
1: My dad suggested songs on songs.
0: Oh, I kept saying I'm so stupid. Keep saying it was Lionel Richie and Stevie Wonder.
1: I mean, all artists are the same. I'm kidding. That was loud. Holy cow.
0: Here we go. So this is from your dad.
1: She loves
0: of course
1: me.
0: Your dad's going to suggest this,
1: that's
0: right?
1: That's my dad.
0: That is a father for you. That's a father that loves his daughter, right?
1: That's my dad.
0: There you go. How do you feel about it for your walk-on song, though?
1: I do like it. I think it's really fun. This is like one of the songs that my dad would put on in like a CD in the car because he has a classic.
0: Yeah.
1: There's like a CD player built in the car.
0: Right.
1: This is one of the records on it.
0: Okay. Oh, your dad. Gotta love a love's dad. Who suggested Love Grows Where My Rosemary Goes?
1: Me.
0: You suggested this?
1: I thought it would be nice. I listen to the song all the time.
0: It is good. Let's try it out.
1: But I won't be biased, I swear.
0: It's your song.
1: Ha.
0: You can be all right. All right.
1: I'm
0: here
1: doing
0: we go.
1: A bit, Drew.
0: Is that a bit? Okay.
1: Every once in a while, I do a joke.
0: Oh,
1: I get it.
0: Make sure the audience is in on the bit.
1: The audience got the bit, Drew.
0: Did they get the bit?
1: They got the
0: it's
1: bit.
0: A big
1: Everyone texting that you got the bit.
0: It's a big audience. Are you ready for?
1: I'm sorry.
0: Okay, Edison Lighthouse. Love grows where my rosemary grows.
1: You got it.
0: Goes.

0: good one.
1: You're not wrong.
2: Like me.
3: Oh. Say, hey, Destiny, who is a Dance 895 alumni, got my bit.
1: Oh, of course. Well, Destiny gets it. I get that.
3: Drew, Jesse from Noomqua got my bit. So, Drew, I don't know about you.
1: Hey, you know what?
3: The audience got my bit.
1: You're talking
3: We're on
1: about
3: the same
1: some
3: wavelength.
1: Exceptional listeners there, all right?
3: Yeah.
1: So I'm just saying. All right.
3: Statistic.
1: That's a good one. That's a good one.
3: Right?
1: That's a good one. I wish I had that ready to go. All right. I think Destiny actually suggested a song. I think Destiny suggested a song, but I think it was the wrong one. But she did say Following the Sun. Let's try this one out.
2: If you're looking for me, baby,
3: ooh.
2: Find me following the sun.
3: This is ethereal. I like it.
1: It's fun. This was like all over the radio like 2 years ago, 3 years ago.
3: I like it.
1: I have no concept of time anymore in my age.
3: Yeah, Drew being
1: like
3: very old.
1: 3 weeks ago, 4 weeks ago, I don't remember.
3: It's like a year ago.
1: There we go. All right, 206-252-8989. Only a few slots left to kind of battle test here for your walk-on song. We are going to transition into the New Music Showdown here coming up at 9:10.
3: Yeah, we are.
1: Very, very soon, so get ready for that. And then we're going to get right back to it. The home stretch. Yes,
3: Before we come back to music, can we talk about, I don't know how to pronounce his name. It was embarrassing the first time. It's going to be embarrassing now. The Kundalini Express.
1: Oh, you want me to play that one?
3: If you can.
1: I'll play
3: that.
1: They
3: said
1: we'll
3: to start it at 31 seconds.
1: We'll dive into that just before the showdown. It's on
3: Sounds
1: the way.
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0: 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We're getting ready for the New Music Showdown.
1: Yeah.
0: We won a battle test. It's one record here. It is by Love and Rockets. They are, how do you feel about 80s new wave?
1: Sorry,
0: that's
1: what?
0: A great 80s new wave music.
1: 80s new wave music.
0: So, New Order, Depeche Mode, Erasure. And these are all the big ones. Oh, what about 80s? Anything 80s that is in the new wave? New wave music. So we have a whole show I host devoted to new wave music called Save the Wave.
1: I truly, honestly, in my heart of hearts, I don't know what new wave music is.
0: Okay. Well, you got some homework to do.
1: I have a little bit of homework
0: Love
1: to do.
0: Love and rock. So new wave, it's like the post-punk era, right?
1: Okay.
0: Of the 80s. And it's where really where the experimentation of a lot of these electro sounds. So it was like this like pop, but underground pop.
1: Ooh.
0: I'm trying to
1: like
0: very
1: punk?
0: Very very basic. No, post-punk.
1: Post-punk.
0: It's a post. It's like
1: I love punk music.
0: The post-punk, so post-modern fun. Era of music, the new wave music. So you know, you probably know like Flock of Seagulls. I'm trying to think of like you don't know Flock of Seagulls. Okay, oh, Devo. You know Devo. Whip it. Dun dun dun dun dun dun. Talking Heads.
1: I know Talking Heads.
0: Okay, there we go.
1: Yeah,
0: Talking Heads. She knows one of them. Yes, yes.
1: Only one.
0: The Cure. Do you know The Cure?
1: No.
0: Jeez, okay.
1: You get one. That's it. She ain't got no money.
0: All right. Are we ready?
1: Yeah, let's hear it.
0: Love and Rockets, Kudanli Express was suggested by who?
1: Was Stuart in Gavinsville, Florida.
0: Is it Gainesville.
1: Actually, I got Gainesville. It. Thank you.
0: All right. Here we go. Oh,
1: okay,
0: I messed it up.
1: That's oh, my fine. Goodness.
0: You know me.
1: Drew's doing crazy
0: Same
1: stuff today.
0: Old. Here we go. Good morning, soul! Yeah! You're quiet for once.
1: Wow, that was mean.
0: Yeah, you're...
1: I'm kidding. I'm kidding. I'm bidding. You were joking. It's okay.
0: I wasn't being mean. I'm sorry. I didn't come off of mean. But
1: no, it's okay.
0: You speechless has not been a thing I've experienced in days we've been on the radio together. 4 days.
1: Guys, it's
0: four
1: been four
0: mornings.
1: Days.
0: 4 mornings of you and I.
1: I am spread out here. Like, I'm making myself at home. I am at home right now. I'm chill. Drew's
0: off.
1: Like, my shoes are off. I'm changing the TV.
0: You got the
1: it's
0: feet
1: great.
0: On the counter already.
1: Yeah.
0: You got it. You're changing the TV. Good
1: I'm
0: back.
1: Asking,
0: good
1: hey, you got any snacks?
0: So not for you, huh?
1: It's just like, it's a little bit too intense for me.
0: Too intense. That's good to know.
1: I'm a pretty intense lady. I'm a pretty opinionated girl.
0: Okay.
1: And I feel like we all know that.
0: Okay,
1: but
0: so less intense is what we're looking for suggestions.
1: A little bit less intense.
0: 206-252-8989. All right, we're going to come down to the home stretch here. And then I need you to pick five.
1: Okay.
0: Of all the things that have been suggested,
1: I will pick five.
0: Pick five. We're going to put them in front of the listeners. They're going to vote on it. Now, you don't have to go with what they vote. But I will say, and I've told every student this, that when you go against what they recommend, it's not good. It's not good.
1: I mean, I love all of our listeners because they're all really nice to me. They're all, guys, Drew, they're all so nice to me.
0: I know.
1: The first day I was here, I was so scared that people were going to be mean to me and be like, we hate Sol. She's so weird. We don't like her. And all of the texts were just, Sol is so cool. She's so nice.
0: Yeah, very nice.
1: Drew, yes. Bring Sol back. She's like you when you were younger. She's this. She's that.
0: Well, you know, the big problem is I only have you for another week.
1: Oh,
0: and a half.
1: My God. You only have me for a week.
0: I know. We're gonna work something out because you do not go to this high school.
1: I don't.
0: But there's things that can be done. There's programs within Seattle Public Schools.
1: We'll
0: since
1: see.
0: You are a part of the Seattle Public Schools, just not this high school.
1: Yeah.
0: Then maybe we can get you, maybe every day even.
1: I would really love to be here every
0: And
1: day.
0: All I gotta do is make you quit vocal jazz, because you have to do that in the morning.
1: I just have to quit all of my extracurriculars. maybe drop out of school even.
0: No!
1: Drop out of high school.
0: Actually, if you do that, you can't be here, actually.
1: What?
0: That's the funny thing. You actually had to go to school. And
1: these rules are rigged.
0: Yes, that's how it is. So, and no, I won't be able to get you to quit vocal jazz.
1: Why
0: do they practice in the morning?
1: It.
0: You gotta sing in the morning?
1: I sing in the morning. I love it. I sing here, Drew.
0: I know, but like as far as like a program and as far as like a class, isn't it better to sing in the afternoon or is the first thing in the morning the
1: it
0: best time?
1: It really is better to sing in the afternoon, but there's just no space for it.
0: Okay. All right, there you go. All right, New Music Showdown going on next.
1: Bye,
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1: Yeah.
0: All right.
1: Love that.
0: Let's dive into it. Armin van Buuren. And, whoa, hey.
1: Well, they're listening to it now.
0: Why did you do that? Why did you do that to me? Hang on. You're not supposed to start on your own. Sorry. All right. Armin van Buuren and Sasha, of course, Armin, he's the trance legend going back to the 90s. One of the walk-on suggestions, Sun and Moon, yes, was from Armin van Buuren, right? He teamed up with Sasha once again. She's a singer-songwriter. The song is called Everlasting. Don't need-

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Everlasting New Music Showdown one-time champion right here on Dance 89.5 Mornings. All right, your challenger today is coming from Buck Nero. He's a singer-rapper teaming up with a producer by name of Herd. It's coming off the Demok label, which, of course, is Stevie Aoki's label. Song is called Area. New Music Showdown challenger.

0: Bird, a song called Area, right here on Dance 89.5 Mornings and a new music showdown. All right, time to vote. You vote by calling or texting myself, and let's be real, Soul says you're 100% these
1: texts. You're not texting, Drew. You're texting me.
0: Soul. 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
1: Yeah.
0: In the showdown today, Everlasting, courtesy of Armin Van Buuren and Sasha, taking on our challenger. Name is Bach Nero, and Heard is the artist as well. 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

0: Jealous Party Radio, Dance 89.5, Soul and Drew Bailey here on a Thursday. And of course, in the showdown today, everlasting courtesy of Armin van Buuren, the Dutchman, not the South Seattle trans DJ known as Armin van Buuren. Two different guys. Okay. I'll take that. Oh, your challenger, Bach Nero, heard a song called Area. What do they say it on the text line?
1: Drew laughs too much when I'm here. Okay, let's do it. Okay, Jason in Bellevue says, good morning, Drew and Soul. Sticking with Armin van Buuren today, the challenger sounded just like background music for a commercial. Thank you. Which is brutal. But... Everyone's got an opinion.
0: There's some iconic records that, remember,
1: everyone's got an opinion.
0: Dance music and commercials, especially car commercials, go hand in hand.
1: Oh,
0: there's a long history.
1: Weirdly.
0: Going back to, like, you know, Dirty Vegas, even. Yeah, good stuff.
1: It's
0: good
1: intense.
0: The Genesis record for the car known as Genesis. Saw that one coming. Also good. All right, keep going.
1: You said gibberish to me.
0: I know. Anyway. That's fine. And welcome to the morning show. Keep going.
1: I love the morning show. Anyway, Jamie in Seattle said, the challenger was fun, but my new music vote goes to Armin van Buuren and Everlasting.
0: Mm.
1: Alex in Tacoma says, it was going to take some heat to have me vote against Armin, and it was not brought voting for the champion. Mm. From Roe in Lingwood. It says, good morning from Roro and Lingwood. I am going to have to go with Area this morning. I got money on my mind with two of the money people emojis.
0: Mm-hmm.
1: Ka-ching, ka-ching. That's a sound I think
0: is
1: they make.
0: Yep.
1: No, I got more. Jason M. from Seattle says, hi, Drew. My vote is for Armin this morning. I am Soul. I'm reading it. I am Soul. S-O-L. That's me. I put your vote in. Don't worry. You're good. Karen says, challenger, which is surprising. There's not a lot of challenger love today, but it's good to see. You know, it's always good to see what y'all like. 206 says, yeah, no, champ's got my vote. Meteorologist Mark says, Soul, I want the champ. Thank you for addressing me. I really appreciate it. And that's it.
0: That's it. All right, here we go. And the winner of the News and Showdown is...
1: Armin van Buuren, Everlasting.
0: There you go.
1: Yeah.
0: Our now two-time champion will live to see Friday. Tomorrow, 7:10 and 9:10, our brand new champ will take on a brand new song on a New Music Friday tomorrow. All right, we got some business to take care of.
1: Yeah, we do.
0: All right, we're going to play a couple records. We're going to come back. We're going to announce your top seven.
1: Yes.
0: I asked for five.
1: I gave you seven.
0: Whittle it down to seven.
1: Yeah.
0: So we're going to give all seven, and then we're going to have people, you, the people listening audience, gets to weigh in on what they think your walk-on song should be, and then we will have your walk-on song.
1: Yes, we will.
0: 30 minutes time.
1: I'm so excited.
0: Less than 30
1: One day
0: minutes.
1: I'll say my pie thing.
0: That is on that. What is that about? You have pie. We'll talk about the pie question.
1: Guys.
0: All right, hang on.

0: Sales Party Radio, Dance 89.5, Drew Bailey and Soul. So we got to do this.
1: Yeah.
0: All right. Let's do it. So walk-on songs. We've been, we spent Monday kind of getting things going. We spent all day this morning getting there. We're now down to the final seven. I asked for five. Why seven?
1: Well, because you said, hey, Soul, can you give me five? And I said, well, can I have seven? And you said, I guess so.
0: So to make it easy.
1: So that's what happened.
0: People have the bovers, so.
1: And I wanted to give you seven, so I did.
0: So 206-252-8989. They're not going to be a number attached. You just have to say either the artist or the title of the artist. Or just, we get it, right? Except there's two Beatles songs, including.
1: There are two Beatles songs, both Sun-related, which I appreciate because
0: like
1: it is
0: this
1: my
0: one.
1: Name.
0: You want to tell your story really quick
1: I'm
0: here?
1: I'm going to tell my story.
0: Make it
1: really
0: quick. We got to go.
1: Okay. So when I was a baby, I was born in the summertime, and there was not a cloud in the sky. And when they got back, this song was playing on the radio. My mom sung this to me when I was a baby, when I was in her womb. So this song is very special to me. I don't know if I want it on radio, but I'm going to melt if we keep playing this song.
0: Okay, there you go. All right.
1: Bung it up.
0: Now,
1: it up.
0: The other Beatles song is Good Day Sunshine.
1: Which is also very good. And I have
2: good
1: no story for it.
2: Good Day Sunshine.
0: So good.
2: Of course,
0: so that's
2: sunshine.
0: Two songs. All right,
1: Drew,
0: we're gonna
1: sing with me.
0: No, I'm not singing. I like people listening to the radio. Hang on. let's see here. Are you ready for now? The other song is this Edison Lighthouse song. Love grows where my rosemary grows.
1: No, I got it. You're good.
0: You got it. Okay, good.
1: Yeah.
0: 1970, eh?
1: Yeah.
0: Yep. That's a good one.
1: Wait. How about can we do like a little role play? Like play that and then go, good morning, Soul, and then go, oh,
0: yeah.
1: All right. To see you in action.
0: All right, let's welcome Soul on the radio. Good morning, Soul.
1: Oh, yeah, good morning. Here. Well, hi, everybody.
0: Good morning. All right.
1: Oh,
0: let's try the
1: really
0: next
1: good.
0: One. Cyndi Lauper, Girls Just Want to Have Fun. Good morning, Soul.
1: Oh, good I'm morning. Here.
0: Show.
1: Hello, everybody.
0: Yeah.
1: I'm so happy to be here. Yay.
0: Yeah. I don't usually play the air horn over there.
1: Probably not, yeah.
0: All right. The next song is Natasha Bedingfield.
1: I forget which one this is.
0: Pocket Full of Sunshine.
1: Right.
0: Good morning, Soul. How's it going? How's your day?
1: My day is fantastic. I've been on the radio.
0: There you go. All right, that's good. Pocket full of sunshine. Two more to go.
1: Did you say pocket full of shine?
0: I said pocket full of sunshine and I mumbled. All right.
1: Okay.
0: Welcome to the morning show.
1: Thanks.
0: And Calypso Spider Bait. This is made famous
1: play the first little tingly part.
0: I don't have the tingly part. I have it queued up to where I have it queued up. I hit a button and it plays what I want. So this is made famous by 10 Things I Hate About You, the
1: movie.
0: Now
1: love.
0: Being made into a play, by
1: and
0: the way.
1: And they're all going to cast me, right?
0: All right, here we go.
1: I love it.
0: That was a sick song.
1: That's a good song.
0: You gotta try not to sing along.
1: Sorry.
0: In the morning when we find your song. I know it's hard. I know that you are a vocalist. You love to sing.
1: I do love to sing.
0: And I'm ruining your fun.
1: I asked Drew, will you please sing with me? And he goes, absolutely not. And that's okay, but.
0: Are you ready for our final?
1: Wow, I love to sing with
0: you. Ready for the final song?
1: Yeah.
0: This is the seventh record. This song would make Harmony Soleil extremely happy if you picked it.
1: Okay.
0: Of course, it is Michael. Good morning. It's a good one. He doesn't moonwalk in the video. It's fine. In this song. So good. All right. 206-252-8989. What song would make the best walk-on song for Soul? We got two Beatles records. We got Here Comes the Sun. We got Good Day Sunshine. We also have Edison Lighthouse, Love Grows Where My Rosemary Goes. We have Cyndi Lauper's Girls Just Want to Have Fun. We have Natasha Bedingfield's Pocket Full of Sunshine, Calypso Spider Bait, and of course, MJ. The Way You Make Me Feel. 206-252-8989. Weigh in. We're going to give you at least like 10 minutes or so to kind of like get your votes in or whatever. What do you think? And your thoughts. If you have comments, you can leave them too. Or you can just say Michael or Cyndi or one of the Beatles songs.
1: Or
0: whatever
1: Calypso.
0: It is.
1: Whatever you want.
0: Or you can name two of them. Why not? Or we'll do rank voting. Rank choice voting is fine, right?
1: Yeah.
0: Yes. All right, 206-252-8989. We're looking for Soul's walk-on song. Hit us up. 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

My way to the refrigerator. One dry potato inside, no lie, not even bread. 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

0: 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We are currently tabulating a lot of texts coming in right now.
1: I love it.
0: A lot of texts coming in. Your seven records that they're voting on, of course, Beatles, Here Comes the Sun, Beatles, the other Beatles song with Sun in it. It's called Good Day Sunshine, Cyndi Lauper, Girls Just Want to Have Fun. And

0: Sales Party Radio, Dance 89.5, Drew Bailey and Soul. We are currently tabulating a lot of texts coming in right now.
1: I love it.
0: A lot of texts coming in. Your seven

0: They're voting on, of course, Beatles, Here Comes the Sun, Beatles, the other Beatles song with Sun in it. It's called Good Day Sunshine, Cyndi Lauper, Girls Just Want to Have Fun, Natasha Bedingfield's Pocket Full of Sunshine, Calypso, Spider Bait, and, of course, MJ, The Way You Make Me Feel. Someone had made a suggestion, which I don't think we should do. Will you read that text?
1: Yes. I don't think we should do it either, but it's really interesting. Wait, I have it, I swear to God. Okay, Gary in 206 Ballard says, all excellent choices, Soul should have rotating walk-on songs. Which I understand because it's very difficult to pick, but unfortunately that does defeat the point of a walk-on song.
0: I do want it to be attached to you and your personality and your time with the morning show. And also, you know, I tell all the students that once you get a song, that's yours.
1: It's mine.
0: Like, I don't give it to anyone else ever again because I want you to come back and say hi. You know, I had old former students visit me last Friday. We're going to hear them on The Feud coming up next week. But yeah, so one walk-on song, it's hard to do. But then when you keep it, you can't change it, right?
1: Yeah.
0: So that's why it's such a hard decision right now. Because you got to, like, today's the day to figure it out.
1: Once I got it, it's here.
0: All right, 206-252-8989. We're still counting the votes, reading your texts. Get it in, and we're going to reveal your walk-on song very, very soon, in less than about maybe, like, 7 minutes from now. Yes.
1: Please let me do my pie thing. I've been trying to do this for like 30 minutes.
0: Oh, your pie thing.
1: Please.
0: Because someone asked you a question about the pie thing.
1: Because someone asked me, what's Soul's favorite pie and what does it say her? And
0: I have time. If we have time. If we have time. We can save it till tomorrow.
1: No, it's fine. We'll talk about it sometime.
0: All right.
1: Okay, bye.
0: Goodness.
1: This
0: is really, we got some things going on right now.
1: We have a lot of things.
0: This is very important right now.
1: Wait, can I see who's
0: you want to talk about pie? No.
1: Okay.
0: I don't want to know. Nope. 206-252-8989.
1: I tried.

0: They're kind of very equal because I said don't pick seven, pick five because then it spreads the votes out. So here's the if you want to revote, here are the top three so far for Soul's Walk On song. Here Come the Sun by the Beatles. All right. This could be song one if you want to just text us one.
1: We did
0: to number
1: not.
0: One.
1: We did not role play this one. Do you wanna play this one?
0: Okay, here we go.
1: Okay. And I'm over here.
0: All right, it's time to get up in the morning and let's wake up with the one and only Soul.
1: Hi, everybody. Oh my goodness, it's so nice to see everybody.
0: Nothing like an air horn over a Beatles record.
1: Yeah, especially
0: that's how
1: this
0: we do
1: one.
0: It.
1: It's so chill. You're just like, bah, bah, bah.
0: You know, that's what they were missing, really. The Beatles could have been like.
1: That's what they needed.
0: I mean, like, they are known as one of the best bands, but they needed an air horn.
1: They could have been famous. They just
0: come on,
1: needed.
0: George. I guess, no.
1: Come on, Paul.
0: No, Ringo would have played the air horn, right?
1: Ringo
0: would have played
1: weird.
0: The air horn.
1: He's
0: okay,
1: cool.
0: All right.
1: Like
0: Ringo, where's the air horn? All right, song number two. We're giving the top three right now.

0: It is pretty good.
1: That's chills. Pretty good.
2: Chills.
0: Why am I getting chills in that song? It's pretty good.
2: I don't know, Drew.
0: Song number three, of course, made famous from a movie that I don't like. It's called 10
2: it's
0: Things.
2: It's so good and you love
0: 10
2: it.
0: 10 Things I Hate About This Movie. 10 Things I Hate About You. Six, 252-8989. Which of the three?
2: Text me, guys.
0: Should be our walk-on song. 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

0: Hi, Radio Dance 89.5, Drew Bailey. All right, we got like a minute left of the morning show.
1: Oh, my God.
0: All right, three songs, of course, that we are considering. Beatles, Rosemary, and then, of course, Calypso, Spider-Bait.
1: Yeah.
0: All right, so any texts you want to read before we unveil?
1: Oh, yeah.
0: What, and you were going with what they voted for, right?
1: What?
0: We're going for what, who the top vote getter win?
1: Yes.
0: All right. Mm-hmm.
1: We're getting... Whoa, wait. We're going with whatever song got the
0: you're
1: most
0: gonna
1: votes.
0: You're going to be my translator.
1: I got it.
0: All right.
1: You're just going to say gibberish and I'll say real things.
0: All right, that's good. Okay. Thank you.
1: Thank you, everybody, for texting in. So many people texted in, and I wish I had more time to read so many. But here are the top ones. Jamie in Seattle says, I'm biased, but nevertheless, I think Soul needs Cyndi Lauper's Girls Just Want to Have Fun for her walk-on song. And I'm realizing right now, currently, as I'm reading these, that I have some that are from before we did the three. Anyway, Play Star Child says there is a Swedish song called, and I'm going to try my best here. I'm not German. Somran our court, which has the line, not a cloud in the sky in Swedish in it. Maybe not a walk-on song, but your story reminds me of that song. Yeah, my story of when I was a baby, the sky being really blue, and that's why Here Comes the Sun is very personal to me. 773 didn't vote, but said you guys rock, which I really appreciate. We do. We're so good.
0: I mean, no, humble. Thank you.
1: Thank you.
0: We are
1: very good.
0: That person thinks we're good. Yes.
1: I think you're funny and you think I'm funny. So this
0: works.
1: Okay,
0: well, there you go. All right.
1: Anywho, my mom. Okay, this is what my mom texted. And she texted in like a paragraph about how much she loves me. But that's not the one I'm reading, which I appreciate. Thank you, Mama. She said, my vote is Here Comes the Sun by the Beatles. Why? Because she loves that song. And it really reflects the natural light she carries. By the way, I took a picture of the sky the day you were born. It was impeccably blue. It was.
0: Have you seen that picture?
1: I have not. I would like to see it. And I know she's listening. She's going to show me.
0: Pony up, Mom. Where is it?
1: Let me see it. Okay. Burian, 206 and Burian says, ranked choice for walk-on music, number three, number two, then number one, which is Calypso, then Rosemary, then Here Comes the Sun. Last one, 007 Spawn says, okay, new vote.
0: 007 Spawn.
1: 007 Spawn.
0: Thank you.
1: Sorry.
0: Mm-hmm.
1: My bad.
0: Very important.
1: Okay.
0: Very important. A dear listener of mine.
1: I will
0: absolutely
1: lock that in the bank.
0: Uh-huh. He named his rooster Drew. He did.
1: This is a conversation we had off the air, but it was good.
0: That's right.
1: And that was good.
0: Okay. That's how Spanish speakers would say
1: it. That's how Cuba says it. The rooster goes kikiriki instead of cockadoodle-doo, which
0: all right,
1: frankly makes more sense. Anyway. It does. The rooster does not go cock-a-doodle-doo. The rooster goes, get it. That's what they do.
0: Okay. All right.
1: Anyway.
0: I get it.
1: Okay. 007 Spawn.
0: Yes.
1: Thank you. Says, okay, new vote is for Here Comes the Sun with air horn and cowbells. The way that Drew was doing it. Okay. Let me tell you guys something.
0: The way
1: something.
0: Ringo intended.
1: The way Paul needed it to be. Paul was up at night being like, what can I add to the song to make it better? Oh.
0: And George was out with, that was pre Yoko, but whatever. Let's go.
1: Drew, my mom sent a picture of the sky.
0: Did she send it?
1: I'm not kidding. Look at it.
0: Did she send it?
1: It's so blue. It's so crazy.
0: Oh my God. There it is.
1: You know, the universe gives what you give it.
0: Wow.
1: So that's me.
0: There it is.
1: Yay.
0: Look at that. She had it handy.
1: Oh yeah. She was like, you don't think I have it? It's here.
0: All right. Are we ready to do this?
1: I think you might be ready. I do want to say, real quick, it is not Here Comes the Sun, and here's the reason why.
0: Okay.
1: Here Comes the Sun is a song that's so personal to me and is so close to my heart. I don't know if I can handle hearing it every single day for radio. I want my song to be something I can associate with radio, and when I hear it on the radio I listen to, I can go, oh, wow, that's my walk-on song. But this song already has such a specific place in my heart that I don't think it can be my walk-on song. I am sorry to everyone who voted. It is very much a front runner.
0: All right, here we go.
1: But I'm ready to say who it is.

0: You know how happy I am about this.
1: I know.
0: I
1: really
0: love
1: like
0: it.
1: This one.
0: Oh, good job. Good job. I get to play this every time you come in. Hopefully
1: I'm so
0: it's
1: excited.
0: Often. We gotta figure this out.
1: All the time.
0: We gotta figure this out. All right, everybody, thank you for weighing in on today's walk-on song. We went the distance, almost two mornings straight of just trying to figure it out.
1: Yeah.
0: We do a normal morning show tomorrow. You're back tomorrow.
1: And you're going to play this song for me.
0: I'm going to play it for you.
1: Yeah.
0: And get ready for that. Of course, New Music Showdown, our two-time champion, is going to return to take on a brand-new challenger. We got Apostle Trivia at 7:45 tomorrow.
1: Wait, Drew, did
0: yes.
1: we say who won?
0: Won who?
1: For Showdown?
0: Yeah, we did.
1: Okay, sweet.
0: Yeah,
1: they
0: welcome
1: know.
0: Back. I know. It wasn't all about you today.
1: Yeah, we had other things to do, Soul.
0: All right.
1: Yeah, Soul, we did our work.
0: Hey, we'll see this tomorrow.
1: Yeah.
0: All right, we'll see you tomorrow, everybody. Bye.
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